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Like birds are flying to the sun, I had to run.

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Listen for the best. My reputation's never been worse, so you must like me for me.

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And the first time you touched me,

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I saw a shooting star and thought of you.

0: Take it to the flow now, ooh.
1: Hoops, Spurs,
0: to the flow now, ooh.
1: Tell me.